Now I'm going to teach you folks a brand new song I wrote, and I want you all to join in with me and sing, because this is about one of my favorite all-time people, and that's the coyote. The story goes like this.

And if that's not loving me, then all I've got to say, God didn't make little green apples, and it don't rain in Indianapolis in the summertime. And there's no such thing as Dr. Seuss or

But years went by, I reached my teens, greased my hair and patched my jeans, and still they found no way to calm me down. Now things got bad and went

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No one knows where we are. It's a long time since I drank champagne. The ocean's blue.